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7: Your Weather Edge Weather Center forecast. We've got a mostly clear sky, low of 64 this evening. Tuesday, sunny skies, high near 86. Tuesday night, mostly clear, low around 67. 20% for some showers, maybe some thunder showers. Wednesday, mostly sunny, high near 90. 70% for showers and thunderstorms Wednesday night. But back to this evening, 64. Mostly clear skies.
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1: It's August the 17th, April. Time to look back. How about today in rock music history?
2: I am ready. Let's go.
1: On this day in 1991, Nirvana filmed a video for the song Smells Like Teen Spirit. On this day in 1969, the final day of Woodstock, it closed out Country Joe and the Fish, the Paul Butterfield Blues Band, The Who, Jimi Hendrix, Crosby, Stills, Nash & Young, among others. It was my fourth birthday. I wish I could say I remember it, but I don't. On this day in 1960, finally, the Beatles played their first ever show in Hamburg, Germany. The club owner, Bruno Kalschmeier, told the band, mach schau, which means make show. And the band always looked back and would, you know, give themselves pep talks and say, mach schau, mach schau. They played on many nights 8-hour sets.
2: No, they did not, Steve.
1: Yes, they did.
2: No, there's no chance. Do you know how exhausting that would be? How your fingers would be tired from playing the guitar?
1: Well, they were teenagers, and there's a reason they were the best rock and roll band in the world, and it's because they were playing for 7 to 8 hours a night.
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12: Your Weather Edge Weather Center forecast. We've got a mostly clear sky, low of 64 degrees this evening. Tuesday, sunny skies, high near 86. Tuesday night, mostly clear with a low around 67. And then Wednesday, a 20% chance of some showers, maybe some thunder showers, mostly sunny, high near 90. Rain chances increase Wednesday night. But back to this evening, mostly clear and 64 throughout the region.
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0: Crazy on You on Steve Gorman Rocks. Now, Steve, I got to ask you a question because you've toured with the Wilson sisters, right? Mm-hmm. And I got to know, which sister do you prefer? Like, who did you gel with more? Who's cooler to hang out with?
1: Okay, now I'm not going to pretend that we spent a ton of time together, but I did get a better vibe, and this goes against every story in rock history, but Anne, the singer, was a little more personable, open, friendly, and that's not that Nancy wasn't.
0: Right.
1: In my experience, they've both just been awesome, but Anne just seemed to be a little more. I've seen Anne more. Like, she's come to gigs.
0: Right.
1: Like, over the years, occasionally, just at a show, it's like, hey, Anne Wilson's here. It's like, really? Cool. And she'd come in, hey, and then we'd play the show, and she'd hang around for the whole thing. I think she just kind of was more into being on the scene all the time, so we saw more of her. And then I've interviewed both of them in both sports radio and in rock radio, and the truth is, they're both, just flip a coin, they're both super cool.
0: Right.
1: I'm going to give it to Ann only because, as the singer, she has a little more room to be a complete jerk, and she doesn't use it. So that's a little blue ribbon high five to Anne for you.
0: So if Nancy comes up to you and is like, what the heck, Steve? You like my sister over me? Like, what are you going to say to her?
1: I'm going to say Anne paid me to say that. Nancy, you're the cool one.
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13: Your WeatherEdge Weather Center forecast. We've got a mostly clear sky, low of 64 degrees this evening. Tuesday, sunny skies, high near 86. Tuesday night, mostly clear with a low around 67. And then Wednesday, a 20% chance of some showers, maybe some thunder showers, mostly sunny, high near 90. Rain chances increase Wednesday night. But back to this evening, mostly clear and 64 throughout the region.
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0: Another home run. Three home runs in his first three at-bats. Incredible. I don't know if Joshua Baez is going to be around for a long time, but if his first game is any indication, a whole lot of records are going to fall to this kid. Amazing. Congrats, Josh. 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
11: Your Weather Edge Weather Center forecast. We've got a mostly clear sky, low of 64 this evening. Tuesday, sunny skies, high near 86. Tuesday night, mostly clear, low around 67. 20% for some showers, maybe some thunder showers. Wednesday, mostly sunny, high near 90. 70% for showers and thunderstorms Wednesday night. But back to this evening, 64. Mostly clear skies.
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0: AC/DC with Who Made Who on Steve Gorman Rocks. As I mentioned, the first show my former band, the Black Crowes, played with AC/DC was on this day, August 17th, 1991, my 26th birthday. I remember it so very clearly. We were at Castle Donington, a legendary concert venue in England where the Monsters of Rock were held every summer. And to be on the bill with AC/DC, just to get to the venue, to drive through the area on the tour bus and see the posters that said the Black Crowes on the same bill as AC/DC, I gotta tell you, there are few things that could have ever made me that happy. And to see them night in and night out on that tour, just mind-blowing. The engagement with the audience, the power of those songs. This is 11 years after Back in Black, but you would have thought it was still a brand new album. Highway to Hell, Power Age, all the albums before and after the death of Bon Scott, all those songs adding up. It was an adrenaline rush for 2 hours while they just obliterated stadium after stadium. The best time of my life watching AC/DC every night for a month.
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14: Your WeatherEdge Weather Center forecast. We've got a mostly clear sky, low of 64 degrees this evening. Tuesday, sunny skies, high near 86. Tuesday night, mostly clear with a low around 67. And then Wednesday, a 20% chance of some showers, maybe some thunder showers, mostly sunny, high near 90. Rain chances increase Wednesday night. But back to this evening, mostly clear and 64 throughout the region.
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1: It's August the 17th, April. Time to look back. How about today in rock music history?
2: I am ready. Let's go.
1: On this day in 1991, Nirvana filmed a video for the song Smells Like Teen Spirit. On this day in 1969, the final day of Woodstock, it closed out Country Joe and the Fish, the Paul Butterfield Blues Band, The Who, Jimi Hendrix, Crosby, Stills, Nash & Young, among others. It was my fourth birthday. I wish I could say I remember it, but I don't. On this day in 1960, finally, the Beatles played their first ever show in Hamburg, Germany. The club owner, Bruno Kalschmeier, told the band, Mach Schau, which means make show. And the band always looked back and would, you know, give themselves pep talks and say, Mach Schau. They played on many nights 8-hour sets.
2: No, they did not, Steve.
1: Yes, they did.
2: No, there's no chance. Do you know how exhausting that would be? How your fingers would be tired from playing the guitar?
1: Well, they were teenagers, and there's a reason they were the best rock and roll band in the world, and it's because they were playing for 7 to 8 hours a night.
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16: Your Weather Edge Weather Center forecast. We've got a mostly clear sky, low of 64 degrees this evening. Tuesday, sunny skies, high near 86. Tuesday night, mostly clear with a low around 67. And then Wednesday, a 20% chance of some showers, maybe some thunder showers, mostly sunny, high near 90. Rain chances increase Wednesday night. But back to this evening, mostly clear and 64 throughout the region.
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2: Your Weather Edge Weather Center forecast. We've got a mostly clear sky, low of 64 this evening. Tuesday, sunny skies, high near 86. Tuesday night, mostly clear, low around 67. 20% for some showers, maybe some thunder showers Wednesday. Mostly sunny, high near 90. 70% for showers and thunderstorms Wednesday night. But back to this evening, 64. Mostly clear skies.
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2: Your Weather Edge Weather Center forecast. We've got a mostly clear sky, low of 64 right now. By this afternoon, sunny skies, 86 degrees. Tuesday night, mostly clear with a low around 67. Wednesday, a 20% chance of showers. Mostly sunny, high near 90. Those shower and thunderstorm chances increase Wednesday night going into Thursday. But back to right now, 64 and mostly clear. By this afternoon, sunny skies and 86 degrees across the region.
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0: Well, it looks like there's more where that came from. 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
2: Let's get a good look at our regional Weather Edge Weather Center forecast. Right now, we've got mostly clear skies, a low around 64 degrees, a slight breeze out of the north-northwest. And then on Tuesday, sunny skies. And by this afternoon, sunny skies with a high near 86. Tuesday night, mostly clear with a low around 67. Wednesday, 20% for some showers. Mostly sunny skies, high near 90. Wednesday night, a 70% chance of showers. Showers and thunderstorms, and a partly cloudy sky, low around 70 degrees. But back to right now, 64 and mostly clear. By this afternoon, 86 and sunny.
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2: Your Weather Edge Weather Center forecast. We've got a mostly clear sky, low of 64 right now. By this afternoon, sunny skies, 86 degrees. Tuesday night, mostly clear with a low around 67. Wednesday, a 20% chance of showers. Mostly sunny, high near 90. Those shower and thunderstorm chances increase Wednesday night going into Thursday. But back to right now, 64 and mostly clear. By this afternoon, sunny skies and 86 degrees across the region.
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2: Let's get a good look at our regional Weather Edge Weather Center forecast. Right now, we've got mostly clear skies, a low around 64 degrees, a slight breeze out of the north-northwest. And then on Tuesday, sunny skies. And by this afternoon, sunny skies with a high near 86. Tuesday night, mostly clear with a low around 67. Wednesday, 20% for some showers. Mostly sunny skies, high near 90. Wednesday night, a 70% chance of showers and thunderstorms. And a partly cloudy sky, low around 70 degrees. But back to right now, 64 and mostly clear. By this afternoon, 86 and sunny.
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2: Your Weather Edge Weather Center forecast. We've got a mostly clear sky, low of 64 right now. By this afternoon, sunny skies, 86 degrees. Tuesday night, mostly clear with a low around 67. Wednesday, a 20% chance of showers. Mostly sunny, high near 90. Those shower and thunderstorm chances increase Wednesday night going into Thursday. But back to right now, 64 and mostly clear. By this afternoon, sunny skies and 86 degrees across the region.
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2: Let's get a good look at our regional Weather Edge Weather Center forecast. Right now, we've got mostly clear skies, a low around 64 degrees, a slight breeze out of the north-northwest. And then on Tuesday, sunny skies. And by this afternoon, sunny skies with a high near 86. Tuesday night, mostly clear with a low around 67. Wednesday, 20% for some showers. Mostly sunny skies, high near 90. Wednesday night, a 70% chance of showers and thunderstorms. And a partly cloudy sky, low around 70 degrees. But back to right now, 64 and mostly clear. By this afternoon, 86 and sunny.
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Van Halen into the 6 o'clock hour of the morning show. Good morning. Pat Ballard here with you, spending the morning with you at least till 9 at 6:04, 4 minutes past, 67 degrees on. Great day, Tuesday, 2 for Tuesday. Thanks for being here. Hope you have a great morning.

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Good morning. Pat Ballard in with you, 6:12. Just 12 minutes past the hour of 6 o'clock, 67 throughout the tri-state. On our way to the mid-80s. How are you doing this morning? It is Tuesday. You know, it's Love and Life Day. It's also 2 for Tuesday. We got a 2 for coming up here in a little while. Stick around. It'll be here till 9. We're on the move this week a couple of times.

0: 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Also, Stevie Ray Vaughan, The House is Rockin', Don't Bother Knockin'. Green Day, Cage the Elephant, Pat Ballard in, Selling the Drama.
1: Baby, you might want to take your Dramamine this morning.
0: Hope you're having a great day. It's Tuesday, August 18th, 6:26, 26 minutes past the hour of 6A, and we are at 67 degrees throughout the tri-state on our way to 85. It's quite pleasant out there this morning. Lovely. And it kind of reminded me that, hey, winter's on its way.
1: Don't say that, buddy.
0: Actually, we're going to have a nice fall. We had a really nice spring. We had a typical, although somewhat hot, summer, and we're still in summer till September 21st, right around that date. But yeah, the fall is going to be lovely around here. I just know it. What are you doing? Shoot me a text, 270-821-9494. Sure would love to hear from you. Done heard from, did you just say that on the radio? Done heard from? Yeah. Well, okay. I was born in Kentucky, and yes, that's what I do. Christian, Myron, Wayne. Shoot me a text, 270-821-9494. We're on the move this week, and we're going to tell you that about that as we move along this morning. We've also got great rock and roll on the way. We'll hear from Fleetwood Mac. Got a double shot there because it's two for Tuesday of Fleetwood Mac. We'll hear from Lynyrd Skynyrd and some Styx, and we'll hear Alice Cooper coming up after this short break. Right now, let's go check your KTG Weather Edge Weather Center forecast.
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3: From the Weather Edge Weather Center, mostly sunny skies today with a high near 85 degrees. Tonight's low down to 65, mostly clear. 88, partly sunny skies on Wednesday. Wednesday night's low down to 69 degrees. Good chance of rain and thunderstorms through the overnight hours. 60% chance of rain and thunderstorms Thursday with a high near 85. Let's get today, mostly sunny skies, a high 85.
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Still unbroken, Lynyrd Skynyrd. A little double shot from Fleetwood Mac there. Pat Ballard in. Hope you're having an ideal day. It's 6:46, 14 minutes away from the hour of 7 o'clock, and we are sitting at 67 degrees on our way to the mid-80s today. Yeah, and I hope you're having an ideal day. It is quite the ideal morning out there. Quite lovely. The sun is coming up now. So the nights are getting longer. It won't be long till winter comes. Yeah. 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

0: 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David Bowie, Modern Love, also Styx there, Lynyrd Skynyrd, Pat Ballard in. Hope you are having the best of days. 6:55, just 5 minutes away from the hour of 7 o'clock. Let's see here. We are sitting at 67 degrees throughout the tri-state, on our way to about 85 today. Quite lovely. And we got rain rolling in, I think, probably Thursday. Yeah, chance of showers, no. Tomorrow night and Thursday, we've got some rain. But otherwise, it's just going to be a lovely, lovely week. A great week to be on the road. Yeah, that's right. We're going to be on the road. I'm going to tell you about that next hour. Next hour, also music-wise, we've got some great stuff coming up. A little Metallica. We're going to start the music out with Metallica. We'll hear from Chevelle, Blink 182. Got some Genesis going back a little ways. Collective Soul as well. We're going to find out what really happened. Shoot me a text, 270-821-9494. 270-821-9494. Thanks, Amy. Amy says, your lineup always sounds a lot like my playlist. It is a beautiful day, and I'm glad to hear the news, Amy. Hope you have a great day, too. All righty, then. Let's go ahead and check the KTG Weather Edge Weather Center forecast, and we'll be back.
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2: From the Weather Edge Weather Center, mostly sunny skies on this Tuesday with a high near 85 degrees. Tonight's low 65, mostly clear. 88, partly sunny skies on Wednesday. Wednesday night's low down to 69 degrees. 70% chance of rain and thunderstorms, especially after midnight. 60% chance of rain and thunderstorms Thursday with a high 85. Once again today, mostly sunny with a high 85.
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0: 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Enter Sandman, probably one of my favorite, and that may be cliche. I don't know, some of you Metallica heads out there may have, I'm sure you do have other songs, but that one is just really great. Okay, 7:06, just 6 minutes past the hour of 6 o'clock on this Tuesday, Love and Life Tuesday get-together. We are already to 68 degrees on our way to the mid-80s out there today. It's going to be, it already is. It's really nice. And getting some text in today, 270-821-9494. Tanya and Tammy want to have ideal days, and you can send have an ideal day. We'll put you in the running for that $93 gas gift card to Ideal Market and Convenience Store. Tons of locations in Western Kentucky. We're going to find out what really happened here coming up in a little bit. Is 7:07:07 right this second. And now it's 7:07:09. Just saying. We're going to find out what really happened. We're going to hear from Genesis, Blink 182, Collective Soul, and Chevelle right now. Take out the gunmen. 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

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Collective Soul. Genesis as well. Land of Confusion, I'd say. 7:23, just 23 minutes past the hour of 7 o'clock on this Tuesday get together. We are sitting at 69 degrees throughout the tri-state on our way to the mid 80s. It is Tuesday, August 18th. Patty in with you today. And it is National Fajita Day. Yeah, get you some.

0: 2025. And then two dudes that are still at it, Christian Slater and Edward Norton, two fantastic actors born on the same day. Christian was born, he's 57, he was born in New York City, and then Edward Norton was born in Boston. So I don't know if they're Yankees and Boston fans. I don't know. If you're having a birthday or anniversary, well, happy birthday, happy anniversary. We're going to take a short break, listen to the KTG Weather Edge Weather Center forecast, and we'll be back with That Really Happened.
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2: From the Weather Edge Weather Center, mostly sunny skies today with a high near 85 degrees. Tonight's low down to 60. Mostly clear. 88, partly sunny skies on Wednesday. Wednesday night's low down to 69 degrees. Good chance of rain and thunderstorm through the overnight hours. 60% chance of rain and thunderstorms Thursday with a high near 85. Once again today, mostly sunny skies, a high 85.
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7: That Really Happened.
0: Yes, it did. Tuesday, August 18th. It was on this date, 1920. Women throughout the United States rejoiced as the 19th Amendment to the U.S. Constitution was ratified, giving the women the right to vote. 1977, 18 white limousines and a white hearse rode through the streets of Memphis, Tennessee to take Elvis Presley to his grave. Sadly, though, two girls were killed and another was injured by a runaway car outside the gates of Graceland where 75,000 fans had gathered. Today in 1987, Charles Glass, an American journalist, escaped his kidnappers and was rescued after being held for 62 days. In Lebanon. 1977, Beth Ann Hogan became the first female cadet in the 158-year history of the Virginia Military Institute. Way to go, girl. She did quit, though, the following January, but, I mean, how many of us could make it from August to January at the VMI? In 2000, a federal jury found the U.S. EPA guilty of discrimination against Dr. Marsha Coleman Adebayo under the Civil Rights Act of 1964. Let's see here. In 2011, the so-called West Memphis Three were released from prison after 18 years of imprisonment. The trio had been convicted of murders they'd always sworn they were innocent of. DNA evidence led to their freedom. The White House chief strategist Stephen Bannon was fired by President Donald Trump this day in 2017. Also, President Donald Trump in 2019 confirmed he was interested in buying Greenland for the U.S. Today in 2021, Los Angeles Angels pitcher Shohei Ohtani became the fastest player in team history to reach 40 home runs in a season. Also, he pitched 8 innings in the 3-1 win at Detroit. 1977, the Police made their live debut as a

three-piece band when they played at Rebecca's Birmingham in England. The Police became globally popular in the 70s. Probably one of the first new wave groups to achieve mainstream success. And it was on this date in 1986, Bon Jovi released their third studio album, containing lots and lots of hits, including this one here. It's Wanted Dead or Alive. Bon Jovi. That really did happen. It's Power Rock 93.9 KTG.

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KTGRocks.com. Everybody wants you, Billy Squire. Also driven to tears from the police and Bon Jovi with Wanted Dead or Alive on the morning show. 7:41, just 19 minutes away from the hour of 9 o'clock. Have we made it to... Yes, we've made it to 70 degrees outside. And we're on our way to about 85, 86 throughout the tri-state. Yeah, I'll be having a great morning. We're on the move this week. In fact, just tomorrow, Aaron Bone will be taking out to lunch on the road to the Summer Super 10 sale. 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It's been underway since August 10th, going through this Saturday. 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Be sure and stop by and see us. You can go there right now. Double shot right now. Glenn Fry. It's two for Tuesday. 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

0: 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Heard all over the world on the World Wide Web. That's what the WWW stands for, I think. Tonic, Glenn Friedle, Double Shots, Billy Squire, Popo, and Bon Jovi. Next hour, we've got more great rock and roll. We're starting it up with some Van Halen. We'll hear from REM, Def Leppard, some AFI, Lenny. Also, we're going to be talking UK sports as well as local sports as well. We got high school football starting up soon. And don't forget, we got some great concerts still coming up at Beaver Dam Amphitheater, Dwight Yoakam, August 29th. And then we're going to see Foreigner on September 26th, beaverdamamp.com, or you can call 800-514-3849. Going on till 8 o'clock in the next hour. As I said, we got more great rock and roll, and we're going to find out all kinds of great stuff. I hope you're having an ideal day. Stick around. Let's go ahead and look at that KTG Weather Edge Weather Center forecast. 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
2: From the Weather Edge Weather Center, mostly sunny skies on this Tuesday with a high near 85 degrees. Tonight's low 65, mostly clear. 88, partly sunny skies on Wednesday. Wednesday night's low down to 69 degrees. 70% chance of rain and thunderstorms, especially after midnight. 60% chance of rain and thunderstorms Thursday with a high 85. Once again today, mostly sunny with a high 85.
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Eruption. You really got me, Van Halen. On the morning show, 8:04, just 4 minutes past the hour of 8 o'clock. We are at 71 degrees throughout the tri-state on our way to about 85, 86 degrees. Hope you're having a great day. Shoot me a text, 270-821-9494. 270-821-9494. It is a great day. Tuesday, August 18th, get togethers. Love and Life Tuesday, also two for Tuesday. We'll have another twofer coming up in this hour. Right now, REM is KTG, KTGRocks.com.

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We'll talk a little bit about that. It's our UK football starting up soon. Bring you all the news.

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0: 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Hey, Pat Ballard with you today on this Tuesday get-together, August 18th, 2026. It's 8:26, 26 minutes past the hour of 8 o'clock, and we're sitting at 73 degrees throughout the tri-state, and high school football starts up this weekend. You can, go to yoursportsedge.com for information on all of the local teams that are playing. And we've got the Madisonville Maroon football is on the air with our sister station WFMW, taking on the Union County Braves this Friday night to kick off the season. And UK football as well, starting on September 5th against Youngstown State in Lexington. So we'll be starting, I guess, the Mark Pope show probably the 31st. I have to get confirmation on that, but we'll be hearing from Mark Pope. Will Stein, the new coach of the UK Wildcat football team. It's going to be great. It's going to be a great season of football and basketball right here on KTG, your home of UK sports. All righty then. Glad you are here. With a short break, we're going to hear from Larry Vaught with Vaught's Views, and we'll be back with Judas Priest. We've got a double shot of Steve Miller Band coming up. All right, let's go ahead and get a check of your KTG Weather Edge Weather Center forecast.
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2: From the Weather Edge Weather Center, mostly sunny skies today with a high near 85 degrees. Tonight's low down to 65, mostly clear. 88, partly sunny skies on Wednesday. Wednesday night's low down to 69 degrees. Good chance of rain and thunderstorm through the overnight hours. 60% chance of rain and thunderstorms Thursday with a high near 85. Once again today, mostly sunny skies, a high 85.
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4: Baylor transfer Colter Price is being counted on to anchor the Kentucky offensive line for Coach Will Stein. The 6'3", 308-pound Price started 30 games at Baylor and allowed just one sack and seven total pressures in 2025. Price's faith is important to him. He has a Bible verse, Ephesians 6:10, tattooed on his right arm. The verse says, "Be strong in the Lord and in his mighty power. Put on the full armor of God so you can take your stand against the devil's schemes." Price calls himself a big believer, and the tattoo is a Spartan-type gladiator look and talks about wearing the armor of God. He says every day that he wakes up, he knows he's going to face all kinds of different obstacles from the enemy, and having that tattoo on his arm reminds him to stay strong in his faith. He believes living his faith and staying close to God will lead and direct him to where he's supposed to be in the future, like it helped bring him to Kentucky.
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4: Kentucky Center Colton Price is also a big believer in family. He married Haley Skinner last October 10th during a Baylor bye week. 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

0: makes it clear that his wife still pushes him daily, and in the long run, that is helping him improve what he does on the football field.
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0: 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Living in the USA, how you doing? Somebody bring me a cheeseburger. Hey, Pat Ballard in, but I'm leaving. 8:55, 5 minutes away from the hour of 9 o'clock, and we are sitting at 75 degrees on our way to about 85. And 9 o'clock brings music until 11. Aaron Bone up with Out to Lunch at 11 o'clock. And don't forget, he's taking Out to Lunch on the move tomorrow to Powderly at the Pogue Automotive Group, having their summer super tent sale. He'll be coming up at 11, and then at 1 o'clock, we've got Ruthanna Rocks till 5. 5 o'clock, Free Fall, powered by Bud Light, followed by Steve Gorman Rocks, Western Kentucky's very own Steve Gorman Rocks, right here on KTG. Thanks so much for listening. Thanks for all the texts today, 270-821-9494. Today is the birthday of Martin Eugene Mull. Born on this day in 1943, passed away in 2024. He was an American actor, musician, and painter. He became known on Mary Hartman, Mary Hartman. He had other notable roles, including Colonel Mustard in the 1985 film Clue. He played on Roseanne, Sabrina the Teenage Witch, and Arrested Development, and a whole bunch of other stuff. Martin was a great guy. Here's what he said. Never underestimate a child's ability to get into more trouble. No doubt. Show business is just like high school, except you get paid. You'd be surprised at how undemanding acting is. Having children is like having a bowling alley inside your brain. A cult following is a nice way of saying very few people actually like you. And finally, the trouble with jogging is that the ice falls out of your glass. Thanks so much for listening. Have an ideal day.
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2: From the Weather Edge Weather Center, mostly sunny skies on this Tuesday with a high near 85 degrees. Tonight's low 65, mostly clear, 88, partly sunny skies on Wednesday. Wednesday night's low down to 69 degrees, 70% chance of rain and thunderstorms, especially after midnight. 60% chance of rain and thunderstorms Thursday with a high 85. Once again today, mostly sunny with a high 85.
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it's got something for you. 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Stop me when I'm passing by. 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
2: Your WeatherEdge Weather Center forecast. We've got a sunny sky, high near 85 this afternoon. Then tonight, mostly clear with a low of 65, 88, and partly sunny on Wednesday. And then Wednesday night, a 70% chance of showers and thunderstorms. Mostly clear skies, then mostly cloudy with a low around 69 degrees, 60% for showers and thunderstorms Thursday. But back to this afternoon, sunny and 85 across the region.
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2: Your Weather Edge Weather Center forecast. Sunny skies with a high near 85 this afternoon. Then tonight mostly clear with a low around 65. 88 and partly sunny on Wednesday. Wednesday night a 70% chance of showers and thunderstorms. Mostly clear during the early evening, then becoming mostly cloudy. Low of 69. But back to this afternoon. Sunny skies, 85 degrees.
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2: Your Weather Edge Weather Center forecast. We've got a sunny sky, high near 85 this afternoon. Then tonight, mostly clear with a low of 65, 88, and partly sunny on Wednesday. And then Wednesday night, a 70% chance of showers and thunderstorms. Mostly clear skies, then mostly cloudy with a low around 69 degrees, 60% for showers and thunderstorms. Storms Thursday, but back to this afternoon, sunny and 85 across the region.
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2: Your Weather Edge Weather Center forecast. Sunny skies with a high near 85 this afternoon. Then tonight, mostly clear with a low around 65. 88 and partly sunny on Wednesday. Wednesday night, a 70% chance of showers and thunderstorms. Mostly clear during the early evening, then becoming mostly cloudy. Low of 69. But back to this afternoon, sunny skies. 85 degrees.
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4: been round in that Texas town. About to check outside the game. And you know what I'm talking about. Just let me know if you wanna go to that home out on the range. They got a lot of nice girls.

Power Rock 93.9 KTG. Welcome to the first hour of Out to Lunch here on your Tuesday. That means, that's right, it's a two for Tuesday. Want to get your two for Tuesday request in? All you have to do is give us a call on the KTG Rock line. It's 270-821-9494, or you can hit us up on the KTG text line as well. Same number, 270-821-9494. Get your two for Tuesday request in. We'll get them on as long or as well with your other requests. And speaking of other requests, I've got some of those headed your way as well. Let's see. We've got some Motley Crue coming up, some Aerosmith. But speaking of two for Tuesday, off the KTG Rock line, we'll get it started with a little Firehouse two for Tuesday. It's Out to Lunch, KTG.

0: Power Rock 93.9 KTG. It's the Eagles there. Every bit of Hotel California. Before that, we had a two for Tuesday from Firehouse coming off the KTG Rock Line. And we have got more of those requests coming. Plus, we have, some more individual requests as well. We've got some Pearl Jam, some Boston as well, just around the corner. Before we get there, we're going to hear from the sponsor of the first hour of Out to Lunch. You know who that is. It's the fine folks at Value Liquors. And right now, we're going to check your KTG Weather Edge Weather Center forecast.
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0: Your KTG Weather Edge Weather Center forecast. Sunny this afternoon, a high near 85. Clear tonight, low around 66. Increasing clouds tomorrow, a high near 88. 70% chance of showers and thunderstorms tomorrow night, a low around 69. And on Thursday, a 60% chance of showers and thunderstorms in the morning, then partly sunny, a high near 85. Again this afternoon, sunny, a high near 85. Right now, it's 11:26. Looking outside, we have got fair skies and 80.
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Power Rock 93.9 KTG, a little Pearl Jam, some Boston before that. Brings us to Stupid Volume 1 here in the first hour of Out to Lunch. On your two for Tuesday, we are headed to Louisiana for this one. We don't get down there very often, and this time we have a late night snack run that cost a Louisiana man far more than the $19.88 he tried to skip paying. The Shreveport Police Department said that the trouble started at about 12:34 in the morning Saturday, when officers responded to a Circle K on Olive Street, where a clerk reported a man had grabbed several bakery items, filled a fountain drink, and walked out without paying. The haul included three packages of small donuts, two packages of honey buns, a package of pound cake, and the drink worth $19.88. Officers searched the area but came up empty at first. However, while police were still nearby, the man returned to the same store and was quickly detained. Officers identified him as 18-year-old John Alex Jordan and linked him to a recent burglary at the Elks Lodge, plus an outstanding theft warrant. He had been charged with theft and simple burglary, and the police had some fun online with his decision to return to the scene. I've had some fun online, too, getting your requests in, and we're going to round out this here first hour of Out to Lunch with some of those requests. Got some Green Day coming up. Also, another two for Tuesday here in the first hour, and right now we'll get back to the rock and roll with some Queensryche. It's Jet City Woman, Out to Lunch, KTG.

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1: 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We'll get that edge weather forecast going here in just a bit. But before that, we heard from the Rolling Stones wrapping up this first hour of Out to Lunch in a big way. A two for Tuesday from the Rolling Stones. And we're headed to a whole nother hour. That's right. One more hour of Out to Lunch coming. Another hour of great requests. Two for Tuesdays. More of that coming up. And we're also going to hear from the sponsor of the first hour of Out to Lunch one more time. And right now, that KTG Weather Edge Weather Center forecast. Sunny this afternoon and a high near 85. Clear tonight, low around 66. Increasing clouds tomorrow, high near 88. Then tomorrow night, a 70% chance of showers and thunderstorms, a low around 69. Into Thursday, a 60% chance of showers and thunderstorms early. Then partly sunny and a high near 85. Again this afternoon, sunny and a high near 85. Right now, it's 11:55. Looking outside, still fair skies and 80.
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That will rock 93.9 KTG. A little Cat Scratch Fever, some Grateful Dead before that, and Nazareth Hair of the Dog getting the second hour of Out to Lunch going here on your 2 for Tuesday. That means it's the second hour of Out to Lunch on your second day of the week. Twos are wild, and that benefits us. It is a 2 for Tuesday. Get your request in on the KTG text line at 270-821-9494 or the KTG Rock line at 270-821-9494. Speaking of 2 for Tuesday, how about another one? Some Van Halen. Out to Lunch, KTG.

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0: Power Rock 93.9 KTG Led Zeppelin. Matter of fact, that is a back-to-back two for Tuesday. Two from Led Zeppelin, two from Van Halen before that as we continue on into the second hour of Out to Lunch on your two for Tuesday. More requests on the way. Collective Soul. We've got The Who as well. And before we get there, I'm going to remind you that the rock stops continue. As a matter of fact, tomorrow from 11 to 1, I will be at Pogue in Powderly as their summer super tent sale continues with all of the amazing deals they have on in-stock Chevys, GMCs, Chryslers, Dodge, Jeep, Ram, all of it. Plus, I'll have the KTG prize wheel, Holiday World tickets, Beach Bend tickets, $50 Visa gift cards, KTG swag, plus, as usual, Pogue giving away yet another two-person, four-night, five-day cruise. All of it going down tomorrow from 11 to 1 at Pogue's Summer Super Tent Sale. Those requests I mentioned, they're coming up, as is a check of your KTG Weather Edge Weather Center forecast.
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0: Your KTG Weather Edge Weather Center forecast. This afternoon, sunny, a high near 85. Clear tonight, low around 66. Increasing clouds tomorrow, high near 88. 70% chance of showers and thunderstorms tomorrow night, low around 69. And a 60% chance of showers and possible thunderstorms in the morning Thursday. Then partly sunny, a high near 85. Again this afternoon, sunny and a high near 85. Right now, it is 12:27 on the dot. Looking outside, still fair skies, warming up just a little. Now it is 81.
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Power Rock 93.9 KTG, little collective soul. Who before that, as we get into Stupid Volume 2 here in the second hour of Out to Lunch on your second at twos are just wild. We're headed to Boston where a brazen shoplifter bragged to store employees that he would keep stealing. A store employee that told store employees he would keep stealing has now been sentenced to prison. Jermaine Croft, who's 42, got up to 3 years behind bars for a string of thefts from Home Depot in the South Bay Mall and West Roxbury. In one telling moment last February, Croft returned to the South Bay store the day after swiping two drill kits worth $798. When employees told him he was trespassing, he replied that he had stolen the drills the day before and would be back for more. The dummy kept his word, hitting the same store repeatedly, sometimes wheeling out thousands of dollars in merchandise inside large trash barrels, with the thefts totaling around $7,000. Croft, who has more than 80 prior convictions, did plead guilty to 7 charges, including being a common and notorious thief. I love that notorious thief is now a legal term. You know what else is a legal term? Your requests. And I have got a great block of said requests to wrap up the show today. I have got another 2 for Tuesday headed your way, plus one off of the KTG text line. How's about, let me make sure this is the right one before I go in and do the wrong thing, because today is one of those days where you type in the wrong stuff and you could be in trouble. But nope, I got it. Here we go. It's Eagles. Already gone after lunch, KTG.

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1: Your KTG Weather Edge Weather Center forecast this afternoon: sunny, a high near 85. Clear tonight, low around 66. Increasing clouds tomorrow, a high near 88. 70% chance of showers and thunderstorms tomorrow night, low around 69. And a 60% chance of showers and thunderstorms in the morning Thursday. Then partly sunny and a high near 85. Again this afternoon, sunny, a high near 85. Right now, it is 12:55. Looking outside, still fair skies and 82.
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93.9 KTG. What's up? I am Ruth Anna. And yeah, here we are. We're just kind of like, you know, Tuesday, head down. Let's try not to get noticed or attract any undue attention. That's what Tuesdays are about, right? Let's get the work done and get out. Golden Earring is on.

0: right, Pal, we're on 93.9 KTG. What's up? I'm Ruth Anna. If you stick around, you know what? You get Led Zeppelin, you get Blondie coming up too. And tomorrow, you got Aaron Bone at the Summer Super Tent Sale with Pogue Automotive Group. 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
2: Your Weather Edge Weather Center forecast. We've got a sunny sky, high near 85 this afternoon. Then tonight, mostly clear with a low of 65, 88, and partly sunny on Wednesday. And then Wednesday night, a 70% chance of showers and thunderstorms. Mostly clear skies, then mostly cloudy with a low around 69 degrees, 60% for showers and thunderstorms Thursday. But back to this afternoon. Sunny and 85 across the region.
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93.9 KTG, and I'm Ruth Hannah. Hi. Let's do this. Let's do Greg Allman, and then let's talk about a worst getaway plan ever. 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Hang on.

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0: Is anybody dealing with the corn flies? 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I am telling you what. 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

0: 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KTG, let's talk about these guys. Washington State, couple of suspected jewelry thieves. I mean, we legally have to say suspected jewelry thieves. But they're so stupid. And you're going to see why. $11,000 worth of gold and jewelry that they're claiming that they stole. And then they took cops on one of probably, I would call this the worst getaway idea ever. So first thing they did, they fled in an SUV with covered plates. Okay, then they crashed the SUV, flipped it, managed to survive, so they ditch it and they tried escaping on foot, which never works out well. A police drone spotted them in a stolen rowboat, paddling across a bay. Yeah, they stole the rowboat. They forgot to steal the oars. So they were using like a piece of plywood. I'm not joking. But the boat starts taking on water and the boat starts to sink. So they had to swim back to shore. And just, you know, as they're getting closer and closer, there are the cops just standing there ready to arrest them. So let's recap this. They escaped by SUV, crashed the SUV, escaped by rowboat, sank the rowboat, and then swam directly into police custody. Seriously, guys? Lit. Santana on the way. 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
2: Your Weather Edge Weather Center forecast. Sunny skies with a high near 85 this afternoon. Then tonight, mostly clear with a low around 65. 88 and partly sunny on Wednesday. Wednesday night, a 70% chance of showers and thunderstorms. Mostly clear during the early evening, then becoming mostly cloudy. Low of 69. But back to this afternoon, sunny skies, 85 degrees.
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0: 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What's up? I am Ruthanna. 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
2: Your Weather Edge Weather Center forecast. We've got a sunny sky, high near 85 this afternoon. Then tonight, mostly clear with a low of 65, 88, and partly sunny on Wednesday. And then Wednesday night, a 70% chance of showers and thunderstorms. Mostly clear skies, then mostly cloudy with a low around 69 degrees, 60% for showers and thunderstorms Thursday. But back to this afternoon, sunny and 85 across the region.
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Stick around. Pat Benatar is on the way. Yeah, we'll make it. Since it's a two for Tuesday, let's make two from Pat Benatar. Get some Jefferson Starship right now.

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0: The question today is, Pat, what's your hobby? 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Let's find out what everybody's hobby is. Cannabis cook. I don't even know what that is. What can't? Am I pronouncing that right? Cannabis? I don't even know. And sewing. 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

0: we're Rock 93.9 KTG. What's up? I'm Ruthanna, and I'm doing like some fall cleaning. I'm doing a big clean out. My best friends are moving away. They're moving to Florida. I've been helping them clean out their place. And you know what? I'm like, mine could use some serious cleaning. I'm staying put. And, you know, you think about all these things that people say. It's like, oh, keep only what brings you joy. And that's there is a new rule that I discovered. And this is the rule that I'm using. It's called the poop rule. That's right, poop. This is brilliant. Because here's the rule. If this item got covered in poop, would I clean it and keep it or would I throw it away? Boom. If you would not clean it and keep it, you don't need it. If this got covered in poop, would I keep it or would I throw it away? It's the poop rule for house organizing. It's vicious, but it works. So there you go. Next time you need to do a clean out, closet, house, garage, car, think of the poop rule. You're welcome. Molly Hatchet on the way. REO Speedwagon coming up too. 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
2: Your Weather Edge Weather Center forecast. Sunny skies with a high near 85 this afternoon. Then tonight mostly clear with a low around 65. 88 and partly sunny on Wednesday. Wednesday night a 70% chance of showers and thunderstorms. Mostly clear during the early evening, then becoming mostly cloudy. Low of 69. But back to this afternoon, sunny skies, 85 degrees.
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0: 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I'm Ruth Anna. 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The Cars, Bon Jovi, all coming your way. The Summer 2 Super Tent Sale is happening through the weekend. 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
2: Good Weather Edge Weather Center forecast. We've got a sunny sky, high near 85 this afternoon. Then tonight, mostly clear with a low of 65, 88, and partly sunny on Wednesday. And then Wednesday night, a 70% chance of showers and thunderstorms. Mostly clear skies, then mostly cloudy with a low around 69 degrees, 60%. For showers and thunderstorms Thursday. But back to this afternoon, sunny and 85 across the region.
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0: Alma Rock 93.9 KTG. What's up? I am Ruth Anna, and they have found coffee is absolutely amazing for us. And it's just the benefits of coffee. Because, you know, back in the day, it was just like, don't drink coffee. You know, coffee's not good for you. Have it in moderation. Now they're finding out that coffee can aid in keeping you from getting dementia, heart disease, diabetes, all that stuff. And there is a new study. This one is for the guys. Because guys, you get older. What do you worry about? You worry about low T, right? New study says men who drink coffee daily have significantly higher total testosterone. It's not the Red Bulls. It's not the Mountain Dew. Guys, get to loving coffee. Because coffee apparently helps aid in keeping your testosterone levels high. There you go. If you don't like coffee, I'd start liking it, guys. Coffee. For the win. Coffee's good for us. Chocolate is good for us. Proof God loves us. James Gang on the way. Jefferson Starship coming up too. 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
2: Your Weather Edge Weather Center forecast. Sunny skies with a high near 85 this afternoon. Then tonight mostly clear with a low around 65. 88 and partly sunny on Wednesday. Wednesday night a 70% chance of showers and thunderstorms. Mostly clear during the early evening, then becoming mostly cloudy, low of 69. But back to this afternoon, sunny skies, 85 degrees.
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93.9 KTG. What's up? I'm Ruth Ann. And I got to tell you right now, I am happy if I can play CCR, if I can play John Fogerty. You know what? Just makes me happy. 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

0: Power Rock 93.9 KTG. I am Ruth Anna. Stick around for Skid Row. Head east on the way. Yeah, good stuff. Time to check out the concert and events calendar. Pretty cool. Got Dwight Yoakam coming the end of the month, Beaver Dam. Last Saturday. Yeah, not this Saturday, but next Saturday. You don't have tickets, I'll go ahead and get them. I just like Dwight Yoakam. I mean, literally everything from the early days with his Hillbilly Deluxe album to like Long White Cadillac, Long Black Cadillac. Oh my gosh, that is so cool. Brooks and Dunn, Ford Center. Allison Krauss and Union Station featuring Jerry Douglas, September 15th, Old National Events Plaza. And lest you think it's like, oh, she's just talking about country music, I don't care. 50 years of Foreigner. Beaver Dam, that is going to absolutely rock. Saturday, September 26th. So, little better than a month. And September 29th, Old National Events Plaza, Beetlejuice. The musical, the musical, the musical. That's, yeah, that's what we got to go on. Kicking off spooky season. Good way to do it. That's your concert and events calendar. 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
2: Your Weather Edge Weather Center forecast. We've got a mostly clear sky and a low of 65 this evening. Wednesday, 20% for showers and thunderstorms. Mostly cloudy. Gradually some sunshine during the afternoon. High of 87. Wednesday night, an 80% chance of showers and thunderstorms and a low of 68 degrees. 50% for showers and storms Thursday, but back to this evening, mostly clear, 65 degrees.
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0: 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What's up? I am Ruth Anna. Almost time for me to scoot. 5 o'clock free fall is on the way, powered by Bud Light. But I got one more thing to share with you, and I think this is awesome. I do not belong in a subdivision. I do not belong in an HOA. I don't belong there, okay? I got a tree. I've got a hackberry tree growing out of my arborvitae beside the house that I haven't gotten to in weeks. I don't belong in an HOA, and I don't think this lady does either, but maybe she actually does. Maybe this is the good thing, okay? So apparently she's been getting charged $45 in penalties because she's not supposed to have a brown shrub in her yard. So here's what she did.
1: They keep charging me $45 for this bush.
0: Yep, it's a spray paint can.
1: You're gonna fix it today. It's not dead no more, Becky. They're gonna be like, how did it get green? I don't know. But it's green today.
0: She's got the spray paint can. It's not dead no more, Becky. That's how you fix the HOA. Kansas on the way. Lover boy coming up too. I'll see you tomorrow. Let's do it all again. It's not dead now, Becky. Power Rock 93.9 KTG.
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3: Your Weather Edge Weather Center forecast. We've got a mostly clear sky and a low of 65 this evening. Wednesday, 20% for showers and thunderstorms. Mostly cloudy. Gradually some sunshine during the afternoon. High of 87. Wednesday night, an 80% chance of showers and thunderstorms and a low of 68 degrees. 50% for showers and storms Thursday, but back to this evening, mostly clear, 65 degrees.
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2: Your Weather Edge Weather Center forecast. We've got a mostly clear sky, a low of 65 this evening. A slight chance of showers and thunderstorms Wednesday, mostly cloudy. Gradually sunny with a high of 87. 80% for showers and thunderstorms Wednesday night. Low around 68 degrees. 50% for showers and thunderstorms Thursday. Mostly cloudy and 84, but back to this evening, 65, mostly clear skies.
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2: Your Weather Edge Weather Center forecast. We've got a mostly clear sky and a low of 65 this evening. Wednesday, 20% for showers and thunderstorms. Mostly cloudy, gradually some sunshine during the afternoon. High of 87. Wednesday night, an 80% chance of showers and thunderstorms and a low of 68 degrees, 50% for showers and storms Thursday, but back to this evening, mostly clear, 65 degrees.
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0: Eric Clapton from the Slow Hand album 1977 with the song Cocaine, written by Eric's buddy J.J. Cale. J.J. Cale was a great songwriter. The man was one of those guys behind the scenes. People in the industry knew him, loved him, respected his work, but he did not break through on his own. But then Eric Clapton let him know, hey man, I'm going to do a song of yours after midnight. Hey man, I'm going to do another song of yours, Cocaine. Having Eric Clapton for a friend, if you're a songwriter struggling to get attention, that's a pretty good place to be. That's a good friend to have. Because of Eric Clapton recording and releasing two of his songs as singles, J.J. Cale's life was changed. Like I said, industry support, but the average music fan had no idea who J.J. was until Eric Clapton shined a light on what a great songwriter. And there's so many of those writers like that in our midst. A few of them are lucky enough to have somebody like Clapton say, hey man, let me spotlight you for a bit. Here you go. Nice job, Eric.
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6: Your Weather Edge Weather Center forecast. We've got a mostly clear sky and a low of 65 this evening. A slight chance of showers and thunderstorms Wednesday, mostly cloudy, gradually sunny with a high of 87, 80% for showers and thunderstorms Wednesday night, low around 68 degrees, 50% for showers and thunderstorms Thursday, mostly cloudy and 84, but back to this evening, 65, mostly clear skies.
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16: Your Weather Edge Weather Center forecast. We've got a mostly clear sky and a low of 65 this evening. Wednesday, 20% for showers and thunderstorms. Mostly cloudy, gradually some sunshine during the afternoon. High of 87. Wednesday night, an 80% chance of showers and thunderstorms and a low of 68 degrees. 50% for showers and storms Thursday. But back to this evening, mostly clear, 65 degrees.
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